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0: live from Texas, feeling like he's looking at something from heaven. That is Hudson Westbrook, Painted You Pretty. And in a few minutes, Carrie Underwood's on the way, and Cole Swindell wishes his dad was around because now he's a new dad.
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